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2: A mix of sun and cloud today, 23 degrees, the humidex 25. Today's UV index is 6 or high. Partly cloudy tonight, some scattered showers, overnight fog patches, and a low of 7. The fog lifting tomorrow morning, then we'll have sunshine and 24 degrees. On Monday, it'll be sunny and 23, Tuesday, sunshine and 26. Current weather conditions can be found anytime on your Central Alberta online app. I'm Judy Peters.
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1: A mix of sun and cloud today, 23 degrees, the humidex 25. Today's UV index is 6 or high. Partly cloudy tonight, some scattered showers, overnight fog patches, and a low of 7. The fog lifting tomorrow morning, then we'll have sunshine and 24 degrees. On Monday, it'll be sunny and 23, Tuesday, sunshine and 26. Current weather conditions can be found anytime on your Central Alberta online app. I'm Judy Peters.
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0: It's a more music weekend on Sunday 94, powered by Turple Brothers, serving Central Alberta since 1956. And I hope you and your family are enjoying your weekend so far. Stay with us. 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
1: The music you grew up with.
2: A mix of sun and cloud today, 23 degrees, the humidex 25. Today's UV index is 6 or high. Partly cloudy tonight, some scattered showers, overnight fog patches, and a low of 7. The fog lifting tomorrow morning, then we'll have sunshine and 24 degrees. On Monday, it'll be sunny and 23, Tuesday, sunshine and 26. Current weather conditions can be found anytime on your Central Alberta online app. I'm Judy Peters.
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2: A mix of sun and cloud today, 23 degrees, the humidex 25. Today's UV index is 6 or high. Partly cloudy tonight, some scattered showers, overnight fog patches, and a low of 7. The fog lifting tomorrow morning, then we'll have sunshine and 24 degrees. On Monday, it'll be sunny and 23, Tuesday, sunshine and 26. Current weather conditions can be found anytime on your Central Alberta online app. I'm Judy Peters.
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2: 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Sunny weather.
3: A mix of sun and cloud today, 23 degrees, the humid X 25. Today's UV index is 6 or high. Partly cloudy tonight, some scattered showers, overnight fog patches, and a low of 7. The fog lifting tomorrow morning, then we'll have sunshine and 24 degrees. On Monday, it'll be sunny and 23, Tuesday, sunshine and 26. Current weather conditions can be found anytime on your Central Alberta Online app. I'm Judy Peters.

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2: A mix of sun and cloud today, 23 degrees, the Humidex 25. Today's UV index is 6 or high. Partly cloudy tonight, some scattered showers. Overnight fog patches and a low of 7. The fog lifting tomorrow morning, then we'll have sunshine and 24 degrees. On Monday, it'll be sunny and 23. Tuesday, sunshine and 26. Current weather conditions can be found anytime on your Central Alberta online app. I'm Judy Peters.
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2: A mix of sun and cloud today, 23 degrees, the humidex 25. Today's UV index is 6 or high. Partly cloudy tonight, some scattered showers, overnight fog patches, and a low of 7. The fog lifting tomorrow morning, then we'll have sunshine and 24 degrees. On Monday, it'll be sunny and 23, Tuesday, sunshine and 26. Current weather conditions can be found anytime on your Central Alberta online app. I'm Judy Peters.
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1: A mix of sun and cloud today, 23 degrees, the humidex 25. Today's UV index is 6 or high. Partly cloudy tonight, some scattered showers. Overnight fog patches and a low of 7. The fog lifting tomorrow morning, then we'll have sunshine and 24 degrees. On Monday, it'll be sunny and 23. Tuesday, sunshine and 26. Current weather conditions can be found anytime on your Central Alberta online app. I'm Judy Peters.
0: If you had a Big Jim, G.I. 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
1: The music you grew up with.
2: Partly cloudy tonight, some scattered showers, overnight fog patches, and a low of 7. The fog lifting tomorrow morning, then we'll have sunshine and 24 degrees. On Monday, it'll be sunny and 23. Tuesday, sunshine and 26.

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0: It's a more music weekend on Sunday 94, powered by Triple Brothers, serving Central Alberta since 1956. And I hope you and your family are enjoying your weekend so far. 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

partly cloudy tonight, some scattered showers, overnight fog patches, and a low of 7. The fog lifting tomorrow morning, then we'll have sunshine and 24 degrees. On Monday, it'll be sunny and 23. Tuesday, sunshine and 26. Current weather conditions can be found anytime on your Central Alberta Online app. I'm Judy Peters.

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2: Feel good music, sunny 94.
3: Hard luck naughty tonight, some scattered showers, overnight fog patches, and a low of 7. The fog lifting tomorrow morning, then we'll have sunshine and 24 degrees. On Monday, it'll be sunny and 23. Tuesday, sunshine and 26. Current weather conditions can be found anytime on your Central Alberta online app. I'm Judy Peters.
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